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0: Hi, hi, good morning, Minglaba, Sumon.
2: Minglaba, good morning.
3: What's the weather been like there?
2: Weather here, right?
0: Mm-hmm. Yes, because I remembered you mentioned that you've been facing flood and heavy rain.
2: Yes.
0: How about the situation?
2: Yes.3-4 days ago, the rain was stopped in southern part of Myanmar and also in northern part of Myanmar, including Yangon. So rain is stopped, but unfortunately, the heat, the temperature is getting higher and higher. So couldn't survive it. It's really bad.
0: Really?
2: What's
0: the number?
2: The temperature is getting high. I mean, because in Yangon, the difference with other part of area is like we have a high humid in Yangon is getting worse and worse every single year. So yeah, so we suffer a lot for temperature with the humid. Yes.
3: I see.
0: Don't forget to drink a lot of water.
2: Yes, I do. Pretty bad.
0: All right. This morning, you'll be sharing us about U.S. opens direct talks with Myanmar, reversing years of isolation amid deadly civil war. I remember last time you mentioned about...Maybe prior to that, you mentioned that one of the guys named Anthony something?
2: He
0: had been deported from Myanmar for some reason, but there was no specific reason. Please explain.
2: So, consequences. As I mentioned earlier, the report that there was a U.S. mission delegations, the plane was landed in Naypyidaw, and also it was seen the pictures on social media that what happened between the U.S. delegations and the Myanmar government. So this is the story has been appearing on the international media, and less 2 days ago. The story is about that the U.S. the Trump administration they has begun direct talk with Myanmar military's government. They just announced, the U.S. officials and other familiars with outreach, they just announced that they had a good, the talk with the Myanmar government, between two countries. It was about the current situations of the relationship between the U.S. and Myanmar. You all know that since after the 2021 military coup that Myanmar government and the U.S. government has not got any good relationships, and since then the U.S. government imposed a lot of economic sanctions over the military generals and some related individuals and the businessmen. So regarding the a lot of obviously international pressure was being on over the Myanmar militaries and community. So this was the first time that we just seen open talk with the U.S. government and Myanmar government. So the U.S. Assistant Secretary of the State of the intelligence and research in the Michael Vance. So mm-hmm. he was playing a leading role in the outreach, and which he is focused on shutting down some centers that target Americans, but could lead to broader engagement, including on Myanmar Red at Minaret Post 6 and some sort of the border issues and relationships. So that was according to seven and current former officials and others are familiar with the policy issues. So Michael Vance, he just joined, talk with good leader, the president Mei Onglai in the capital Naypyidaw on September 15th. As I mentioned, the U.S. delegation was landed in Naypyidaw. The meeting was aimed at securing the release of, I mentioned Adam, American businessman Adam Castillo, but also provided an open for further engagements. This is what the news reported. So in the last month's meeting, the highest levels conducting the group underscore brought up from administration's foreign policies, democracy promotion to a transaction or engagement. So what will happen, we don't know, but since the Trump administration has started in the office in the United States, they just trying to talk with Myanmar officials secretly sometimes, but we did not know that in some social medias, on some social media posts that Myanmar U.S. embassy in Yangon, they just trying to promote the business between the both country, and that was some sort of the good positive point of view that U.S. government has part of the working with the Myanmar business communities and the political communities. So let's see and let's wait and see what will happen and whether the United States will withdraw their sanctions over some military generals, including Mei Onglai, or not. We don't know, but let's see. Yeah, on the safer screen.
3: It's a good news. Such a good news, right?
2: Yes.
3: So at least everything, it seems to be more open for Myanmar business.
2: This is what we expected that. Yes.
0: Amid the civil war that is still happening in many spots around Myanmar.
2: Sure.
0: All right, your second topic is about China takes top investor crown in Myanmar and more.
2: Yes. As you all know that China's, our big trading partners and top investors since decades ago. But this year, we have seen in some figures that China is now officially the top foreign investors and trading partner in Myanmar. And according to the report by Japanese China Trade Organization. So in fiscal years of 2025, ending this last month, March, the Myanmar government, they just approved US dollars $472.6 million in foreign direct investment. Actually, it's down. Another one that are 31.5% from a year earlier. I mean, in 2024. But inflow from China's the investment rose 2.142 US dollar 201.1 million. So meaning it now accounts for 42.6% of the total. As far as I understand, Singapore was the top foreign investors in many a decade ago, but I think Singapore is now going back to the second level in the foreign investors list. So I mean, China is now as a top investors this year.